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0: Veterans Affairs would like to invite all Wellington, Porirua and Kaipiti veterans to a forum on the 26th and 27th of May. 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The Veteran Forum is on from 7pm on Tuesday the 26th or from 10am on Wednesday the 27th. Both are at Rauparaha Arena, 17 Parumoana Street, Porirua. Free to attend, register at veteransaffairs.mil.nz.
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0: Tonight up to a no kapiti. Cloudy day today with northerly winds with temperatures of 12 degrees in the Wellington CBD, 15 in Puriru and Upper Hutt, 16 in Lower Hutt, 14 in the Kapiti Coast, Kiwakera, no tātou ki te maramataia ho mo te pō.
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0: 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Be cautious and look for ways to learn. He nei kōrero, mai te pai tuku tuku, alright, .org.nz/tool/maramataka.
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0: 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So some of the nuka reo that has come to mind about this whole situation here this morning. 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So if your hōhā is saying tatari a lot, you can actually say tārewa. 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However, it's not just any old waiting. It's like waiting for so long that, you know, you feel like you're being stood up type of thing. 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

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Damn.

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That means that's my responsibility. And why did our tūpuna feel responsible for that? Well, e te iwi, if you're a person that has, you know, helped out your koro, your kui and your mum and your dad to garden a few things, he mōhio ake ana tātou mēna ka ururua tia tō māra a ka ua ua mā ngā hua kia tupu ao tira kia matomato hei whāngai mō tō whānau mō tō iwi. And so if you don't weed or maintain your garden, your garden it will basically be overgrown and it'll be difficult for your produce to be able to grow, to flourish and to be plentiful for your whānau and for your hapū, for your iwi. 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
3: Kia ora, I'm Mariana Horner, proud grandmother of my beautiful mokopuna. 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It's important to set an example for our young people, showing them the way to a healthy heart. If we do this, we can keep our heart strong for this generation and the next. Pautoko manoa, pautoko whānau, pautoko hāpuri. 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

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So it came from a world where our tūpuna were actually solely reliant on the whenua to feed them and sustain them. And one of those things was to have a garden, obviously. And of course, when you have a garden, you're responsible for weeding your own garden. 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

Pēnei tāku, our gardens in today's world is pack and save. 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An application in everyday life for us is that he wā ōna me āta whakaro tia nei tātou. 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So essentially speaking, it's all about saying I'm responsible and liable unto myself. I have these things that I'm responsible for. 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

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So if you are a person that drives a 91 petrol car, e te whānau, on the $3.11 range, starting off for $3.11.6 per litre, we have MPD Seaview. And if you have a car, if you can afford $3.11.7 per litre and you're living in the Hutt Valley, well, good news is that we have Pack and Save Pito on their New World Hutt City, Pack and Save Hutt City and Waitomo Pito, well not Waitomo Pito one, but Pack and Save Pito one, New World Hutt City and Pack and Save Hutt City at $3.11.7 per litre. 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And this is 91 petrol, by the way, at Iwi. 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Waitomo Tina Kore Ugo Old Hutt Road Waitomo Johnsonville at $3.16.9 per litre mo te taha ki ngā penehenu iwa tekau mā tahi. So that's 91 petrol. 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A Mobile Express Cannons Creek, $3.08.9 per litre for diesel. Ugo Tawa, $3.09 per litre for diesel. Waitomo Tawa, $3.09 per litre. He poraka tāku. Ah, ko puta te poraka. Waitomo tina kore. $3.11.9 per litre. And Ugo Old Hutt Road, $3.11.9 per litre. Waitomo Johnsonville, $3.11.9 per litre. Hurira wātua no ki te rohe o Kapiti, so I'm going to go through into the Kapiti Coast. MPD Paraparaumu at $3.19.6 per litre for 91, $3.13.6 per litre for diesel. 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

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So if you want to hear more, please hop on our Facebook and our Insta. That's where the kōrero is at. 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

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So they got another little subgroup, like Mōtai Tangatarau have Mōtai Nohonga Iti. 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

Rerenga o te rā. 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

0: Titari Whakatau has received a draft deed of mandate from the Ngāti Whakahimo Claims Trust, who seek to represent Ngāti Whakahimo in negotiations for the final settlement of all their historical treaty claims. 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Veterans Affairs would like to invite all Wellington, Porirua and Kapiti veterans to a forum on the 26th and 27th of May. You and your whānau can check that you're receiving all the support that's available. If you can't make the 27th, come along the night before. The Veteran Forum is on from 7 p.m. on Tuesday the 26th or from 10 a.m. on Wednesday the 27th. Both are at Rau Paraha Arena, 17 Parimoana Street, Porirua. Free to attend, register at veteransaffairs.mil.nz.
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0: Kia ora. Life's busy, we know that. But here's the thing, your vote does matter. Ki te kore koe e pōti, you're letting someone else make the decisions for you, and haven't we Māori cop that. Voting doesn't have to be complicated, and actually, enrolling is easy. Whether you're turning 18, know someone turning 18, or you're not so young yourself, it's so simple to get registered. He māma noiho. It takes just a few minutes and you can do it online, at a local office, or even by mail. And whakarongo mai, if you've shifted around, changed your name, whether you're on the Māori or the general role, you've got to update your info. Heia hara, it's quick. Call 0800 36 76 56 or go online to vote.nz. Rehita today and rock the vote, baby, rock the vote. 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
1: Kia ora, I'm Mariana Horner, proud grandmother of my beautiful mokopuna. 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

0: shoulder. Life's busy, we know that. But here's the thing, your vote does matter. Ki te kore koe e pōti, you're letting someone else make the decisions for you, and haven't we Māori copped that. Voting doesn't have to be complicated, and actually, enrolling is easy. Whether you're turning 18, know someone turning 18, or you're not so young yourself, it's so simple to get registered. He māma noiho. It takes just a few minutes and you can do it online, at a local office, or even by mail. And whakarongo mai, if you've shifted around, changed your name, whether you're on the Māori or the general role, you've got to update your info. Hei ahara, it's quick. Call 0800 36 76 56 or go online to vote.nz. Rehita today and rock the vote, rock the vote, baby, rock the vote. Don't tip the vote over.
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1: Kia ora, I'm Mariana Hona, proud grandmother of my beautiful mokopuna. 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

0: Veterans Affairs would like to invite all Wellington, Porirua and Kaipati veterans to a forum on the 26th and 27th of May. 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The Veteran Forum is on from 7pm on Tuesday the 26th or from 10am on Wednesday the 27th. Both are at Rauparaha Arena, 17 Parimoana Street, Porirua. 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

0: 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He did, however, see some mullet, some kanai, swimming along. So he performed a karakia so that they would be able to ride across on the backs of these mullet, these kanai. And he remembered the name and named the place after that incident. 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
1: Our team has one shared kaupapa. 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

0: When Tohe and Ariki reached the area of Napai, they saw a shark stranded on the beach that had been washed up by the great waves and left there, hence the name Napai, something which has been washed up or left stranded. 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
11: I think that the significance of today's occasion should not be missed. We are seeing Māori excellence and I'm excited by that and I really celebrate it and look forward to working with Josephine and our other Māori leaders throughout the faculty and throughout the university. Here at Waikapa Tau Matarau we are proud to support Te Tiriti o Waitangi.
12: I think Josephine being in this position, just this elevation is incredibly important because it just brings strength to Māori leadership, and we certainly need that.
9: Te nuinga o tana mahi hei tapuhi e aro nui ana ki ngā mana taurite o te hauora o ngai Māori.
13: I want to say to the 17-year-old Josephine, who went on a nursing course, never in her wildest dreams would she have thought she would be standing here today. I really want to acknowledge the significance of this for Māori, for wahine Māori. I
14: I think there are more of us moving into positions of leadership within Aotearoa, but there's still not enough of us. And so if me being here supports someone else to think, maybe I can do that too, or even if it's if she can do that, I can do that. Yeah, kia ora, nau mai, haere mai.
9: Hei tā te tūmuaki Oumua o te kura tapuhi, hei tā Julia Slark, koinei te wā tika mōna kia tukuna te kura kia tipu anō ki tōna whakatipuranga hou.
15: Today I stand aside, not with sadness, but with pride. Pride in what we've done together and confidence in what comes next.
14: When Julia first started speaking to me about the role, she acknowledged that she had led to a point and it was time for her to step aside. But she wanted to step aside for a leader that had aspirations that led on from the work that she had done. And like I said, you know, Julia saw in me that leadership before I did.
9: I whakanui a tēnei wā hirahira i te taha o te whānau me ngā kaiarahi o te whare wānanga. Mārena Mane, te karere.
1: Nō rere tīwi, hei muri ake i ngā whakatairanga mō te wā tuatahi kua pōhiritia te arikinui kuini ngā wai hono i te pō ki te poukai kā tū ki a te arawa waka.

E morena, ngā mihi o te ata kia koutou katoa. Koutou, ko hono mai te ata nei. Like to send a big mihi and a big morena out to each and every one of you who have joined me again for Tai Pari Tai Timu request time e te whānau. On this Tuesday morning, Tuesday the 26th of May. Get to be here, koutou. Hope you're all feeling good. Hope you're all feeling pai. Ka pai, ko tipine ahau. My name is Tipine and I will be with you up until 6 o'clock I te ata nei for the next 2 hours e ho ma, playing you Waiata Pai. And even better, playing your requests. If you would like to ring in, I will give out those request line phone numbers following this next Waiata. Whakaro mai.

No data. If you'd like to ring using your home phone, your landline phone, then the number is 0800 824 727. 0800 824 727. If you live in Tauranga Moana, e Hoama, then the number would be 578-2982, 578-2982. And if you'd like to ring using your mobile phone, 07578-2982, 07578-2982, e Hoama. Nō reira, please ring in, please ring in. Why am I? I would love to pay you your waiata, send it out to whomever you'd like to send it out to, hōma. Pēnei, ienei, just like these next two coming up, as usual, if you get our show started this morning. I would like to send out to each and every one of you who has joined me this morning on Taipari, Taitumu. Atamari e mōrena.

0: Kia ora, and those two waiata there were from me, and going out to each and every one of you who have tuned in this morning. Te tai pari, tai tumu. Just like to send a quick message out. There was a man who just rang me just now, about 30 seconds ago. Can you please ring me back e hoa? But please wait till I've finished doing all this talking and then give me a ring back so I can get your waiata once I've finished talking. Nō reire e hoa mā. Those two waiata were from me. Going out to each and every one of you who have tuned in this morning. Ana, waiata tuatahi, tono tuatahi, first dedication of the morning. Even though she hadn't rung in, I would like to play it for Joy and her son Patrick. So therefore, these two waiata are going out to everyone who's tuned in, everyone who's listening in this morning. Tuatahi by C.W. McCall, Convoy. Tuarua by Roy Orbison, California Blue.
1: Got a breaker 19, this here's a rubber duck. You got a copy on me, Big Ben, come on. Yeah, 10-4, Big Ben, for sure, for sure. By golly, it's clean, clear to Flagtown, come on. Yeah, it's a big 10-4 there, Big Ben. Yeah, we definitely got the front door, good buddy. Mercy sakes alive, looks like we've got us a convoy.
2: It was the dark of the moon on the 6th of June in a Kenworth pulling logs. Cab over Pete with a reefer on and a Jimmy hauling hogs. We is heading for Bear on I-10 about a mile out of Shaky Town. I says, Pigpen, this here's a rubber duck and I'm about to put the hammer

0: them hogs. 10-4, about 5 miles or so. 10, roger, them hogs is getting intense up here.
1: By the time we got into Tulsa Town, we had 85 trucks in all. But they's a roadblock up on the clover leaf, and them bears was wall to wall. Yeah, them smokies as thick as bugs on a bumper. They even had a bear in the air. I says, calling all trucks, this here is the duck. We about

0: Big Ben. 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Yeah, them hogs are starting to close up my sinuses. Mercy sakes, you better back off another 10.
1: Well, we rolled up Interstate 44 like a rocket sled on rails. We tore up all of our swindle sheets and left them setting on the scales. By the time we hit that shy town, them bears was getting smart. They'd brought up some reinforcements from the Illinois National Guard. There's armored cars and tanks and jeeps and rigs of every size. Yeah, them chicken coops was full of bears and choppers filled the skies. Well, we shot the line, we went for broke with 1,000 screaming trucks and 11 long-haired friends of Jesus in a chartreuse microbus.
0: Sodbuster, come on there, you have 10-4. Sodbuster, listen, you want to put that microbus in behind that suicide jockey? Yeah, he's hauling dynamite, and he needs all the help he can get.
1: Well, we laid a strip for the Jersey Shore and prepared to cross the line. I could see the bridge was lined with bears, but it didn't have a doggone dime. I says, Pigpen, this here's a rubber duck. We just ain't going to pay no toll. So

buddy. We're going to back on out here, so keep the bugs off your glass and the bears off your tail. We'll catch you on the flip-flop. This here's a rubber duck on the side. We gone.

Those two waiata there with Bore Joy and Patrick, and going out to everyone who's listening in this morning. Ka pai, coming up right now, Morena Atereta. So these two waiata going out to the Whaitiri whānau and the Patuira whānau. Tuatahi by Anne Murray, Could I Have This Kanikani, This Dance? Tuarua by Patty Page, Longing to Hold You Again. Nō reira, whakarongo mai.

Ka whai, those two waiata there, we're for Atarita. Hope you enjoyed your waiata there, e hoa. Ka whai, e hoa ma, I nai ane. Like to play a waiata for... Aroha nui, mō taku he. Aroha nui, kia ora e hoa. These first two waiata, Aroha Nui, would like to send out to her gardening group, ara her tahuri whenua group. And that is Moko and Marion, who live in Ruatoki, Molly, Kathy, and Rewa, who live in... I'll go back again. I'll just start again. Motaku here. So her gardening group, tahuri whenua, we have Moko and Marion, who live in Otaki. Molly, Rewa, and Kathy, who live in Ruatoki, Elise and Martin, Nick and Bruce, who live in Palmerston North, and Chrissy, who lives in Wairua. Boy, e hoa, I could not find, I did try to look for Hush, Not a Word to Mary by Nat King Cole, but I could only find it by John Rawls. So, two waiata here by John Rawls, Hush, Not a Word to Mary, and then Cheryl Moana Murray.

Those two John Rolls, Waiata there, were for Aroha Nui and going out to her gardening group, her Tahuri Whenua group. Ka pai e hoa, ka pai ināianei mōrena koro down there in Te Tai Rāwhiti. And Koro also would like to send these two Waiata out to everyone who's listening in. Ka pai Waiata Tuatahi by Josh Totofi. Oana, Oana. Tuarua by Bapi'i Blues Spanish Eyes. Nō reira, whakarongo mai.

By those two waiata there, we're full koro down there in Te Tairawhiti. Hope you enjoyed your waiata, hua. Ināianei, mōrena, I think it's Steve, kia ore, hua. And Steve would like to

Those two Stevie Wonder waiata there were for Steve and the Rāmeka whānau and going out to the Murray whānau and the Palmer whānau on Matakana Island. Hope you enjoyed your waiata e hoa. Ināianei, mōrena Mr. Ika, aka Reg, down there in Waitara. So Reg would like to send these two waiata out to his whānau in Waitara and also going out to his brother Michael. Found your way at the Tuatahi e hoa, Hangi Tonight by Dennis Marsh. But I forgot to write down your second song, so in place of that, hope you don't mind, I would like to play Pumarie Lights Out by the TPM Band.

those two Waiata there were for Mr. Ika, aka Reg, down in Waitara. Hope you enjoyed your Waiata e hoa. Nā reira, e nāia nei. I'd like to say morena to your brother Michael and pray a request for Michael. So therefore, these two Waiata going out to his usual rōpū. Back out to his brother Reg, the fire Maikara, Patsy and Johnny, Stephen, Chicken, Abraham, Jamie Cooper, Bianne and Blue Boy in the Waikato, Erwin and Kohu whānau, the Kaumātu and Waitara, and his sister-in-law Gina. Tuatahi, The Battle of New Orleans by Johnny Horton. Tuarua, Sharing the Night Together by Dr. Hook.

goes to Waiata there, going out to Michael. Poor Michael, and going out to his usual ropu. Hope you enjoyed your Waiata e hoa. Inai nei, morena Roger. So Roger would like to send these two Waiata out to everyone who's listening in, everyone who's joined the show this morning. Tuatahi, I believe in you, Don Williams. Tuarua, by Dire Straits, what it is. Whakarongo mai.

those two waiata there were for Roger. And going out to everyone who's listening and hope you enjoyed your waiata e hoa. Ka pai te whanau, I'd like to pay another dedication, second dedication for Atareta. So again, going out to the Whaituri whanau and the Whatuira whanau. Tuatahi, Demise, Rusos, forever and ever, tuarua. Do you still need me by La Bouche? Nō reira, whakarongo mai.

Those two waiata there were a second dedication for Atareta. Hope you enjoyed your waiata e hoa. Inaenei, I'd like to play a second dedication for Joy and Patrick. So going, these two waiata going out to everyone who's listening in this morning. Tuatahi, Jim Reeves, A Fallen Star, Tuarua, by the Bellamy Brothers, Let Your Love Flow.

And those two Waiata there. We're singing dedication for Joy and her son Patrick. So going out to everyone who's listening in this morning. Ka pai e nai nei, I'd like to pay a second dedication for Aroha Nui. But this time these two Waiata going out to her very good friends who live in Hastings. And they are Tracy, Ruth and Alieta. Tracy, Ruth and Alieta Tuimaseve. Apai, who live in Hastings from Aroha Nui. Your Waiata Tuatahi, Moon River by Andy Williams and Tuadua by The Temptations, My Girl. Nō reira, whakarongo mai.

And those two waiata there were a second dedication for Aroha Nui, but this time going out to her very good friends Teresa, Alieta, and Ruth. Tracy, motaku here, Alieta and Ruth Tui Masevi, who live in Hastings. Ka pai, e ho mā, e nāia nei. Time right now at Taipari Taitimu is 20 minutes away from 6 o'clock from Wamutu, no reira, anei, etahi waiata.

Play one more. There's two. What are they? Wait for everyone that's listening in. Kapoi. And coming up right now, I'd like to play I Believe. Nō reira, pakarongo mai.

No day day, Omar. That is me for another morning on Tai Paddy Tai Tumu Request Time. I hope you really enjoyed the show as much as I enjoyed being with you this morning. Also, I hope you all have a lovely day at Mahi or whatever you may get up to today. And I look forward to catching up with you for tomorrow morning's show. Ooh, my last show before I go on my little break here, Omar. Off to Rarotonga on Thursday morning. Ahoy anō. I'd like to wish you all have a lovely, lovely day. Until tomorrow, be good, be kind. 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
7: Kāre he wāhi i tuātu o Pōneke i te rangi a tāhua. 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

There's more important things to be doing if we are to build this nation. They're trying to wreck around with the Treaty of Waitaki. They're all the horse that's bolted. There's no chance you're going to pull it back. So you might as well get in behind it, wake up, and when we do, stand together. Stand united. But we are here. Kia tū ko tahi ai mātou o te ao Māori.

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1: Te Tari Whakatau has received a draft deed of mandate from the Ngāti Whakahimo Claims Trust, who seek to represent Ngāti Whakahimo in negotiations for the final settlement of all their historical treaty claims. To see the draft deed of mandate and provide submissions or feedback, please visit consultations.justice.govt.nz and search Whakahimo or email submissions@tearawhiti.govt.nz before 11 p.m. on the 14th of June.
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0: Tēnei rā, ko tō taiwa nei reo irirangi ā iwi e tukuatū rā i a tātou nei ngāmi hi o te wā kia koutou katoa i tēnei ata mōrena rā e ngā iwi e whakarongo mai rā. 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And to talk to us from Te Tira Ahu Ika Āwhiro, which is Veterans Affairs New Zealand, we are joined by Alex Brunt, who joins me now on the phone here to talk about the kaupapa coming up very soon here in Wellington for our veterans and their whānau. Alex, kia ora, morena.
1: Yeah, kia ora, morena. Good to be with you.
0: Firstly, by way of introduction, Alex, please share with our listeners, ko Waikwe, who are you, and Hihana o Mahi. What's your mahi, your role with Veterans Affairs?
1: Yeah, kia ora. So my name's Alex Brunt. I'm the Chief Executive or the Head of Veterans Affairs New Zealand. Veterans Affairs New Zealand, a little organisation, but we're part of the New Zealand Defence Force. And we exist to support people after they've served in the New Zealand Defence Force, specifically those who have been to warlike situations. And they may come back with some health issues, or later on in life may need some support living independently in their home. So we look to provide all of that support. We're the government organisation that supports the Minister for Veterans by way of policy. And we also serve to kind of recognise the importance of service and give recognition to that.
0: Now, next week, your office is standing up the Veterans Support Forum. Hihara ngā kōrero e hoai, Alex. Please share with our listeners, if you would, more details about this forum next week.
1: Yeah, so look, we try and get around the motu every year, and we look to run 6 or 7 big forums, and we also have regional case management clinics. This one in Porirua is one of our big forums. A lot of veterans up until last year, when we changed the system and they automatically got enrolled with us, simply don't know who we are. They might not know what entitlements that they're entitled to. And so this is an opportunity for them to come along, learn about what support we can provide. There'll be lots of other government agencies there and non-government agencies, all who look to support veterans. There'll be lots of veterans themselves there, so veterans can come along, catch up, have coffee, have some food, and just see what support is available.
0: Mā wai tēnei kaupapa, Alex. Who should be attending this event?
1: A lot of people, veterans themselves, obviously great for them to come along, but it can also be members of the family, spouses, partners, grandchildren, children, even potentially neighbours who are supporting someone who may have served. They can come along and find out more. Often veterans themselves can be reluctant if they need help to live independently or to even seek help. So there's no restrictions in that sense.
0: Kia ora. Nā reira, hihara te whakahirahiratanga o tēnei o ngā huihuinga. Why is it important for people to come along to next week's forum?
1: Look, fundamentally, there's a lot of support that Veterans Affairs can provide. As I said, if someone has, the lingo is qualifying operational service, but if they've been to a conflict theatre and they have medical injuries as a result of that, then we can provide support for them. So we're basically providing that ACC care and cover, but to a higher level. We go so far as to mow lawns, provide home support by way of cleaning, medical alarms, clean gutters. There's counselling services that are on offer. If the veterans themselves get to a point with a mental health issue that they can't work, then there's weekly income compensation available as well. So there's a lot of entitlements and a lot of support that people can receive. And fundamentally, these are people who have earned it. They've served our country. They've given a lot personally. And so it's only fair that we kind of fulfil the other end of the bargain, which is to support them.
0: Nā reira, mea ngātū te titiro ki te huinga nei. Tell us more about the details of next week's event.
1: Yeah, so we're at the Te Rāpraha Arena, which is 17 Paere Moana Street in Porirua. So we've got an evening function on Tuesday the 26th of May, which is 7 till 9 p.m, and that's for veterans who can't come during the day, which may actually be a lot of our younger veterans who may still be in service or who may still be working. And then the following day, on Wednesday the 27th, we're at the same venue, Te Rauparaha Arena, from 10 till 2. It's all free to attend. Just bowl on up. There'll be coffee, there'll be food. As I said, you know, 20 to 30 other organisations there besides Veterans Affairs. People can just walk around and mingle at their leisure.
0: Mm. Now, eligibility-wise, firstly, for the event, do people have to register to attend?
1: No, there's no need to register at all. If people are interested in whether they might have qualifying operational service, they can go to our website, www.veteransaffairs.mil.nz, and there's a tool that they can use to check their eligibility. Equally, if they don't want to be bothered with websites, which is often like me, they can give us a call, and we have a call centre, and one of our operators from the Veterans Support Centre will be more than happy to answer a few questions that they may have.
0: Thank you for that, Alex. Just one more time for our listeners. Again, the event happening at Te Rauparaha Arena. That's on Tuesday, the 26th of May, from 7 to 9 p.m. And then again, the following day, 27th of May, and that's from 10 a.m. through to 2 p.m. at Te Rauparaha Arena in Porirua. Ngā mihi nui kia koe, Alex. Thank you for your time this morning. And once again, for anybody who does want to find out more information, the website address, Alex, if you could one more time share that for our listeners.
1: Yeah, www.veteransaffairs.mil.nz.
0: Kia kahara tātou ki te tautou.

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0: Kilda, life's busy, we know that. But here's the thing, your vote does matter. Ki te kore koe e pōti, you're letting someone else make the decisions for you, and haven't we Māori cop that. 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Rehita today and rock the vote. 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Rock the vote. 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
1: Yeah, y'all know how it is. Hashtag summertime. Hashtag out for you. Hashtag party.